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1: Long time ago, long time ago,
2: far in a galaxy far,
1: far, far away, there once was a boy.

0: point.
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0: Sid takes the throne, long live the clones, burn and he turn them to a robo.
1: Leia hides plans, Vader's chokes him, and Alderaan's gone, and Han shoots first. You're my only hope, the Obi-Wan. 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
1: That's a spaceship. Worshipfulness, walking carpet. This princess better pay out. Use the Force, Luke. Close your eyes and shoot.
0: Lando betrays Han and friends in the sky.
1: Skywalker flies.
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1: Luke, I'm your daddykins.
0: Your mom was kissing Anakin. 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
6: Okay, maybe it may be different from industry to industry. So I can only say maybe for what I'm doing. I would say I think the job market is not doing so well these past few years. So it must be very tough for the fresh grads to find a job. I would say diversify. I mean, I actually haven't tried it, but I've seen a lot of people talking about, you know, using AI to apply for jobs and screen a lot of different jobs as well. So I think as much as possible, if there are good AI use cases, definitely use that. But I think in terms of mentality, I think that's also very important. I think a lot of people get really stressed out if they can't

0: get a job and then they just kind of lose spirit or feel very down. I think that part is also something very important that AI cannot fix. I would say I think a lot of people are going through the same things, and even if you're not a fresh grad, like even like as an experienced hire, I heard a lot of friends getting laid off here and there as well. So I think a lot of people are struggling to get jobs, and then usually you don't really feel it until it's your turn, and then you feel like, oh, it's so tough. I felt that at one point in my career where I felt like, oh, you know, like, what if I get laid off? Like, and it's really expensive to live in Hong Kong if you don't have a job. But actually, in the end, like, you went through it. I called my mentor and I told him about my worry, and then he's like, oh, relax, you'll go through this, like, 5-6 times in your career, probably. It's just something normal. I think looking back, I do agree. Eventually, you know, people will get a job. So I guess try not to stress too much. And
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0: ？I get very impatient when I go home. I think because transportation system here is really good. I think it's one of the better ones even compared to a lot of the bigger cities in other countries, right? Like the MTR system is really good. I love the trams. In the island side, I really like that. I mean, the buses and the mini buses, because there's not a lot of traffic, is also very efficient. So it's actually quite easy to get around, which I think is one of the best things about Hong Kong. Like, you just travel, like, over here, like, 15 to 20 minutes, you can get to a lot of places. I mean, 50 minutes to 1 hour is already considered very long, but if I go back home, you know, traffic is really bad. It takes at least 1.5 to 2 hours, even more, to commute, and then usually people drive. So if you're by yourself, you don't have anybody to talk to. It's just very sad. Yeah. So I think that's definitely one of the the not so good traits. When I go home, it's like, oh, so impatient of how slow everything is back home.
1: Hmm.佢話咧，當佢翻到家鄉嘅時候咧，變得非常之冇耐性啊！原因係咧，因為香港嘅交通系統實在太好啦。佢話佢好中意港鐵啦，好中意電車啦。喺港島嘅嗰邊，佢話咧佢真係好中意啊。另外巴士啦，同埋小巴啦，因為咧都唔會真係成日好塞車，咁所以咧佢都覺得幾有效嘅。去任何嘅地方啦，好似都好容易咁樣，15-20分鐘。